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It's Cousin Vinny on your Monday night. And tomorrow morning at 7:30, you have got another chance to beat Bridget. 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It's new from Breaking Benjamin, Something Wicked, on 96 Rock.

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0: Well, a lot of us in this region are still dealing with the smoke and haze from the Canadian wildfires, and that is expected through at least tomorrow. Now, there is some good news with the rain forecasted for tomorrow. That should wash away a lot of the smoke and haze, and our air quality should improve. Fingers crossed. And that's some news you can use.

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And coming up, we'll take a look at what you can expect weather-wise for the next few days. But first, it's new from Five Finger Death Punch, Eye of the Storm on 96 Rock.

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Taking a look at your weather tonight, partly cloudy, a low of 70. Tomorrow, sun and cloud mixed with afternoon and evening storms expected with a high of 88. And Wednesday, partly cloudy skies and a high of 81. It's 77 now with Ice Nine Kills featuring McKenna Grace on 96 Rock. 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
1: Incorrect.
2: I know this, shouldn't I?
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1: North Carolina.
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1: of
2: North
1: Virginia.
2: Carolina. You should ask me what is south of North Dakota.
1: No. You'd have been like Wisconsin, Iowa. You still would have found a way to make this hilarious.
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And tomorrow morning at 7:30, you have got another chance to beat Bridget. 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
1: 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Plenty more of Cincinnati's Pure Rock is on the way. 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

Valley, Matt Baden. You'd expect Saints. What Cincinnati got was Bridget and Nick. 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

0: died and you just keep going. 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
2: 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They have to be better in certain areas. What are they? 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
1: The thing that Alice Cooper and I have in common is that after, you know, a night of drinking and I wake up and forget to take my makeup off, we look a lot alike.
2: Is it sad that I was thinking that exact thing, that you look alike in the mornings? I'm just going to put that out there.
1: You're such a jerk. If it weren't spite, I wouldn't be fuel. Yeah. That and coffee. And a little bit of sarcasm. Ta-da! I think we just, like, basically summed up the morning show.
2: That's true. It's very valid.
0: Wake up rocking with Bridget and Nick. It's your first thing in the morning on 96 Rock.
3: 6:11 on your Tuesday, July the 21st. It is 74 degrees to begin the day. Thank you for tuning in. My name is Nick at my post behind Master Control. And if you were to take a picture of something awesome, you might come up with something pretty cool, something that you enjoy. But if you truly wanted to capture awesome in its purest form, your picture would be of the woman sitting across the desk from me. She is the hero of our weekday mornings, the one and only Bridget. Good morning, my friend. Welcome to Tuesday. How we feeling?
1: You know, I've got some, I'm not blaming you, but I'm not blaming you. My mom keeps telling me it's the wildfires. And then Stedman doubled down and agreed with her. I'm like, we're not even near Canada.
2: Yeah, but
1: it
2: might be affecting you a little bit.
1: No,
2: here and there.
1: Okay, you're all crazy. I think it's some kind of sinus stuff. I think it's some kind of front that's moving in.
2: Yeah.
1: Because we are in a weather impact day.
2: Yes.
1: We will hear more of that coming up here soon. But I don't know. There's something happening where my head is full of it and feels it for sure. So if you're waking up like that, I do not believe it is the Canadian.
2: Don't blame
1: the damn Canadians.
2: Making my headache and my sinus infection and stuff. Why not? It's a good. It's an easy scapegoat.
1: No, yeah, they didn't do anything.
2: I do apologize because I did have that crud like for a while last week, and you know I will take the hit on that. All right,
1: you. Well, I mean, I was going to blame you anyway, whether you took it or not. I mean, it's obviously not my fault.
2: Of course not. Not at all.
1: It's one of those things where I've got all of the like a little like Walgreens Annex in the winter, the fall and the winter, and into the spring. But in the summer, you realize that you've gone through the entire medicine cabinet.
2: You're like,
1: when you go to try to find the stuff that you need. So at some point today, in between, I guess, the rain that we probably are going to get.
2: Yeah.
1: And it looks like it at different times of the day, I will be hitting to restock for the allergy medicine to get rid of whatever
2: you
1: this
2: know.
1: Is.
2: Since I am to blame, I mean, I can run over to the UDF, get you some generic stuff. If you really like, I'll do that for you since you're.
1: No,
2: it's my fault.
1: No, no, you won't do it right. I'll
2: Fine.
1: Just take care of it myself.
2: Fine.
1: Because
2: don't say I didn't offer.
1: Again, if I want things done,
2: gotta do it
1: correctly.
2: Yourself.
1: I'll just do it myself.
2: I feel you on that. That's not a horrible life lesson there. But well, I hope you feel better.
1: You know, you wake up, the coffee doing its job, but it's Tuesday. We're going to make it through.
2: We are.
1: How about you?
2: Yeah, I'm ready to tackle this Tuesday. I am trying to figure out how I am going to play single dad after the show today, because yesterday, all outside with the kiddos, lots of fun. Might be a little difficult to enjoy the outdoors today. Weather, some potentially heavy rain and thunderstorms making its way through the area. So that could start anywhere between like 8 and 11 this morning. And then depending on how that stuff goes, a later round could be potentially severe as well. But yeah, heavy rain, strong winds, the main concern. Definitely don't want a repeat of what we experienced on Friday with those flash floodings. So just stay weather aware today. And also up on the Facebook page, we have a question for you. I'm leaving on vacation next
1: week.
2: Yes,
1: you are.
2: Heading down to Myrtle Beach with the fam. And vacation is always a good time, but it does come with some stress, especially leading up to the time when you leave. Got to make sure you have everything. You're always worried about something. Did I forget this? Is this set? Is this ready? Well, we are asking the question, what is the one thing you always do before you leave on vacation to maybe give you that peace of mind? You can give us a call, 513-750-9650. Make sure you post it up there on the Facebook page. We're also going to have your next chance to beat Bridget this week at 7:30. Take out the champ. We've got a pair of tickets for you to see that Evanescence show at Riverbend on August 1st. Wake up call just 15 minutes out with your chance to grab tickets to the Black Keys on August 4th at Megacorp Pavilion. Gonna have fun on this Tuesday morning. Try to stay dry. Thanks for being here.
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0: 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Yeah. 96 Rock, what is your guess?
1: Is that Nirvana and Pearl Jam?
0: Nirvana and Pearl Jam both mashed together in there. Well done. What is your name? Where are you calling from?
1: I'm Ian from Enon.
0: Ian, thank you so much for hanging out on this Tuesday morning. The Black Keys going to be at Megacorp Pavilion Tuesday, August 4th. You're going to be there as well. Two tickets for you. Hang on the line, all right?
1: Yes, sir.
0: Bridget, Nirvana, Pearl Jam, both Seattle products.
2: Absolutely. At once probably, best known for Seattle, but they may have been pushed aside because of this wild raccoon. We talked a little bit about this yesterday.
0: Yeah.
2: Jimothy, the raccoon that suffers from short spine syndrome, kind of has that awkward shape and posture.
0: Kind of looks like a hunchback.
2: They say otherwise he's healthy, but I don't know really what a wild raccoon and their health is supposed to look like. So whatever. People, obviously posting videos. Everybody's trying to get a view of Jimothy. Basically, over the course of the last couple of days, he has become an internet sensation. Jimothy has accumulated millions of views. He's inspired murals, tattoos, merchandise, cartoons, a city proclamation,
0: wow,
2: and actually a surprise appearance at a Seattle Mariners game.
0: Did he really show up? Like, he, like, all of a sudden was just there, like, hey, it's my day.
2: I think that it was more along the lines of, like, a video of him. But again,
0: that would have been hilarious, though. If he shows up, it's like, especially because the Reds are out there right now, that would be great.
2: Right? Sorry, Pearl Jam. Sorry, Nirvana. There's something bigger and better, and his name is Jimothy.
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0: 96 Rock Mornings, Bridget and Nick, 13 minutes out from what we need to know on this Tuesday. What's on tap, Bridget?
1: I'm not saying that I was wrong about the Canadian wildfires, but why I might stand corrected and how I could be a bigger Avengers nerd than you all
0: Let's
1: of a sudden.
0: Go!

0: 96 Rock. This is what you need to know.
1: Well, it seems we'll continue to be dealing with smoke from the Canadian wildfires, at least through today, although rain and storms are in the forecast. Now, according to the Southwest Ohio Air Quality Agency, members of sensitive groups may experience some health effects, but they say the general public is unlikely to be affected by today's air quality. I was complaining earlier that yesterday, like my sinuses, my head, there's something going on. I don't think that it is the Canadian wildfires.
2: Could be a combination.
1: But my mom and Stedman have now doubled down on me about it. Yeah. So I don't know. Maybe it could be.
2: I will say last week, I went with my running group on a Wednesday, and we had poor air quality then, and we ran, went about 4 miles, I think it was, and I noticed a difference. It felt like I smoked like a pack of cigarettes, and then that kind of lingered in me for a little bit. So it is out there, and it can affect you. I'm not saying it's what's causing what you're going through, Bridget. I'm just saying it could be a fact.
1: Powerball ticket sales in the UK begin today, giving players across the Atlantic a chance at winning the same massive jackpot that the U.S. players already play for the same minuscule odds. The expansion will mark the first time a lottery outside the U.S. contributes to the Powerball jackpot. It will allow UK players to play for much larger jackpots that are now available at lotteries in the country and Europe. Tomorrow night's drawing will be the first Powerball drawing open to the players in the UK. That jackpot has climbed to an estimated $567 million after nobody won last night's drawing. Meanwhile, the Mega Millions, even bigger, that is estimated at $707 million. For tonight's drawing.
2: We say it every time. We just need to hit it once.
1: I know.
2: But having those extra players in there, you're going to see bigger jackpots ramp up quicker.
1: Yeah.
2: So,
1: but even worse odds.
2: But at the same time, like, everybody's odds are still, what? I don't even know the number. You get more likely to get hit by lightning.
1: I think that's exactly it. And not like from the Great Outdoors movie where that guy got hit 77 times or whatever. All right, let's talk sports.
2: Oh, Reds trying to make a push this second half of the season, and so far, not so good.
1: I'm like, are they, though?
2: Out in Seattle last night.
1: For
2: a start of three against the Mariners. And they threw away a great start by Andrew Abbott. Abbott went six scoreless, only gave up four hits. One run did score on an error, not Abbott's fault. Then, surprise, the bullpen screws it all up. Three pitchers came in, nine hits were given up, seven runs total in just two innings. Not good. Also not good, the offense. Reds put up a goose egg and only collected three hits. Lost 8-0. 2-2 since the break. Going to need to be better than .500 during the second half if they want to even sniff the playoffs. They will try again in Seattle tonight. First pitch is 9:40. Football season's still a ways away, but hopefully we can be excited about this game on New Year's Eve because the Bengals will hopefully still be relevant. They announced the first ever white Bengal stripe game where the fans are asked to wear either black or white, depending on your section, and ring in the new year, hopefully beating down the Baltimore Ravens. So that should be pretty cool. Mark that one on your calendar. Training camp begins on the 29th, open to the public practices. And then the first Bengals game kicking off the season at home against Tampa, September 13th. That game is actually in Orange out as well.
1: Yes, it is. It's here. It dropped yesterday.
2: Yeah.
1: I watched it far too many times.
2: My wife texted it to me. She's a super nerd now, too. I had multiple people on social media reaching out like, did you see this? I was like, dude, I saw this at like 8 o'clock in the morning.
1: The first full trailer for Avengers Doomsday.
3: Something's coming. Before this day is done, we shall be faced with an unthinkable decision.
4: But mark my words, we're going to need a miracle.
2: Thor's worried. Then it's got to be bad juju, right?
1: Here's the thing. I already have tickets for December 18th.
2: Yes.
1: I don't know how this happened. I don't know how this happened. I blame you. I blame my nerdy girlfriends.
2: You're very welcome.
1: The group chat is Marvel nerds. There's four of us. We have our tickets.
2: Oh,
1: money has been Venmo'd.
2: So you're
1: we're going on December the 18th.
2: So you're going to witness something I don't know if you've ever experienced in the movie theater before. You're like the epic craziness of going on an opening day with Marvel.
1: I'm not
2: fans.
1: Going at like midnight,
2: but
1: though.
2: Still, there's going to be people dressed up. It's going to be packed. There's going to be lines, and it's going to be pure insanity. People are going to clap or cry or whatever. It's going to be wild.
1: I'm more concerned about like the 3 hour mark of how long this movie's going to be and how I'm going to need a diaper or a catheter.
2: Well, I've got a bunch of diapers with my kids if you need some. I don't know how you feel about that, but and I don't know how you feel about inserting your own catheter either.
1: I mean, I don't think you're right. All right. Maybe I just will be dehydrated. I don't know.
2: Bring a Gatorade bottle.
1: There you go. I don't think I can make that work either. How about this? The head of Marvel says he keeps offering roles to Adam Driver, and Adam keeps turning them down.
2: I don't know why.
1: I know that we had rumored that he could be part of it, but that's a no-go. I also, in my girl group, now have got a list of movies. I know that you've discussed it with me.
2: Yeah.
1: I've got to watch The X-Men.
2: Yep.
1: I've got to watch Loki. I've got other stuff I've got to do. I'm like, oh,
2: yep.
1: Now there's homework involved.
2: The wife, again, she sent me that. And then when she got home yesterday, she was like, you're going to need it. Because she was like, I physically got chills at the end of that trailer.
1: I feel like this has turned into like a part-time job.
2: Yeah. And I was like, well, we got to catch you up. You need the same thing I've told you. We need.
1: So
2: I'm going to be going through it all again as well. So,
1: all right. Well,
2: I'm happy about it. It's awesome.
1: Here we go. Giddy up. Let's get that shirt up on the 96 Rock Cincinnati Facebook page in case you've not seen it yet.
2: Perfect.
1: But there you go. That's what you need to know.
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14: Even for people who fall asleep easily, staying asleep can be difficult. You wake up, your mind starts to race, you can't turn those thoughts off. Sleep experts say there are a few things you can try. Cognitive shuffling. That's when you choose a random, impersonal, non-emotional word. Then for each letter of that word, think of as many words that begin with each letter as you can before moving on to the next one. It distracts your brain from stress. It also mimics the fragmented thought patterns that usually occur as you drift off to sleep. Sensory grounding is something else. That's when you work through things you can hear, feel, see, smell, or taste. That helps you to be in the moment instead of dwelling on the past or the future. Or just do a mental walkthrough of a place you know well. Familiar but neutral imagery that can calm the brain. I'm Dr. Sanjay Gupta. Helping you live a better life.
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1: Brian, you are caller number 9, and you have your chance to beat Bridget happening right now and score yourself some tickets for Evanescence. Are you ready for it?
2: That's awesome. I believe I am.
1: All right. 6 questions coming your way in 60 seconds. Remember to pass if you do not know the answer to a question. We will come back to it if we have the time. Good luck to you here.
2: Thank you, sir.
1: We go. When the company first started, what was the only product that Amazon sold?
2: Books.
1: Books is correct. What famous artist created the Mona Lisa?
2: Michelangelo.
1: Incorrect.
2: Da Vinci.
1: Da Vinci is correct. Who produced the voice of Groot in the Guardians of the Galaxy movies?
2: Vin Diesel.
1: That is correct. What major sporting event is held each year on Memorial Day?
2: Kentucky Derby, Indianapolis 500.
1: Indy 500 is correct. What type of bird? What are the only type of birds that can fly backwards?
2: Ducks.
1: Incorrect.
2: Geese.
1: Incorrect. What is the only edible food?
2: Penguins.
1: Incorrect. What is the only edible food that never expires?
2: Honey.
1: Honey is correct. What type of birds are the only ones that can fly backwards?
2: Penguins. Ducks.
1: First off, penguins can't fly, just so we're clear on that.
2: And
1: incorrect. But 5 is a great score. Let's get Bridget back in here and see how this one plays out on this Tuesday morning. Bridget got a score of 5 to deal with this morning. That is the challenge that you face. 60 seconds are on the clock. Here we go. When the company first started, what was the only product that Amazon sold?
3: Books.
1: That is correct. What famous artist created the Mona Lisa?
3: Da Vinci.
1: Da Vinci is correct. Who provided the voice for Groot in the Guardians of the Galaxy movies?
3: Pass.
1: What major sporting event is held each year on Memorial Day?
3: The Indianapolis 500.
1: That is correct. What type of birds are the only ones that can fly backwards?
3: Hummingbird.
1: Hummingbird is correct. What is the only edible food that never expires?
3: Honey.
1: Honey is correct. Who provided the voice for Groot in the Guardians of the Galaxy movies?
3: Oh, God. I can't think of his name. Vin Diesel.
1: Vin Diesel for the win. I am Groot. Well done, Bridget. You almost got her today, buddy. I thought Groot was going to stump her there for a minute, but she
3: could not think.
1: Claimed a perfect score.
2: I was kind of hoping on the bird thing was going to get her.
1: Hummingbirds, she got right off the bat. Definitely. I'm still kind of disappointed in you for saying penguins because, they don't fly.
2: I know.
3: Oh, but we could still send you to go check out Evanescence.
2: That would be awesome.
3: All right, great. Look at that. Everybody's happy.
1: Everybody gets something out of it today. Evanescence with special guest Spirit Box, August 1st, Riverbend Music Center. 2 tickets coming your way. Hang on the line.
2: Yes, sir.
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8: Back in 2019, I made a documentary for HBO called One Nation Under Stress. And what was true then is still true now. Money and financial problems are consistently ranked as the number one cause of stress in the United States. And a brand new study out of the Mayo Clinic found that worrying about money may age the heart even faster than traditional risk factors. Unlike an acute stressor, such as a short-term work deadline or a brief illness, financial strain is often chronic and ongoing. And because money affects so many aspects of daily life, financial stress can be difficult to escape. Even so, financial stress does not mean you're doomed, just means you need to double down on the things you know are good for heart health: diet, exercise, sleep, and of course not smoking. I'm Dr. Sanjay Gupta, helping you live a better life.
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96 Rock Mornings, Bridget and Nick. In 12 minutes, we're going to jump into our Facebook question. I am heading on vacation next week, and it can be kind of stressful gearing up for it. So what is something you always do before you leave on vacation? We want to know. Hit us up, 513-750-9650, and make sure to post up on the 96 Rock Cincinnati Facebook page.

0: vacation next week.
1: We're
0: excited for
1: it. The jealousy is at an all-time high over here. Don't get me wrong.
0: I appreciate you holding down the fort next week. Just telling you that in advance. But can be a little stressful getting geared up for vacation, making sure you got everything, getting everything together.
1: And especially with two little ones. I mean, the good news is you're going to be driving, so you can literally pack most of the house with you.
0: Correct. I don't want to. Here's the thing. My wife and I are on two sides of the spectrum. Like, I could be 2 days before, I could have everything done and feel comfortable. She started like last week putting a list together, has piles of stuff ready to go. And I'm sitting here like, we're taking all of this and it's a week and a half out. This is going to get crazy.
1: Right.
0: So we're trying to navigate that right now. But we got the question up on the Facebook page. What is something you always do before you leave on vacation? Let's go to the phones.
2: Mow the grass.
0: Mow the grass. See, that's on my to-do list. If I come home and the grass is like 6 feet high, it's going to send my like OCD into crazy overdrive.
2: Shoot me your address, buddy. I'll take care of you.
1: That's so nice.
0: Look at you, man. I love that. You're my new favorite listener.
2: Yes, sir.
0: Appreciate you, man. Thanks for listening.
2: Have a good time on your vacation, brother.
0: Will do.
1: Yeah, mine is not the focus of the outside. It is the focus on the inside of the house. I posted up on the 96 Shark Cincinnati Facebook page, and a lot of people agree with me because obviously I'm right. clean the house. I can't, even if it's a weekend trip, can't leave without the house being clean because when I come back, I need it to be organized and clean and
0: I can dig that. Like we'll do a run through. It won't be necessarily spick and span clean, like company clean, but it'll be organized.
1: Oh no, it needs to be company clean. Things need to be put away in order. All the garbage out, everything ready to go. Well, like company is coming over.
0: With the two toddlers, it's very hard to be company clean anytime. So.
1: Well, that's a good point. But I did come across this list, and some of these make a lot of sense, but some that I haven't thought about before. Obviously, at the top of the list is cleanup. They said both at home and at your desk. It just makes things easier to come back to, and you don't have a mess to deal with.
0: All right.
1: Set up your out-of-office message at work. Double check all your reservations.
0: Yeah.
1: You don't want to have that mess to walk into. They say make sure all of your documents are together in one spot. Again, double checking the reservations. Set your thermostat. I know that we've got, you know, that on our phone and stuff, but we've got that smart thermostat.
0: Yep.
1: That's a good idea, especially in the summer and the way that the weather's been kind of all over the place. Could save you some extra money. But this is the one that is not on my radar, but will be moving forward. They say, take a photo of your bathroom. It could come in handy for insurance purposes. If there's some kind of plumbing issue or leak while you're away, that could save you a lot of money. It wasn't that way beforehand.
0: It's got a timestamp when you took the photo. And yeah, your insurance could be like, no, you're lying to us. Nope, I got it right here.
1: The other thing, now that I've read that I have heard of before is that you freeze like a cup of water, a small cup of water in your freezer, and then you put like a penny or a quarter on top of it.
0: Yeah.
1: That if it would unfreeze and refreeze.
0: That means your refrigerator went out for a
1: period of time.
0: And then
1: you wouldn't want to eat bad food.
0: Yeah,
1: so,
0: that's
1: a great idea. A couple of things to maybe be safer rather than sorry.
0: Yeah, totally. If you've got some of those that you do, we want to hear about them. Hit us up, 513-750-9650. And as always, post up on the 96 Rock Cincinnati Facebook page.
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2: Kim Kardashian just added another vehicle to her luxury car collection that's valued at over $5 million.
3: Oh?
2: This time it was a 1973 Ford Bronco to use at her vacation house in Idaho.
3: Wait, hold on. $5 million for a Bronco?
2: No. Her car collection.
4: Oh, her total collection.
2: Valued at $5 million.
3: I was like,
2: this cost $285,000.
3: Okay, still a lot for a Bronco.
2: Yeah, this isn't some junker, though. It's been completely remodeled by a company called Velocity Restoration. So it looks like a classic on the outside, but I'm sure way nicer than anything we're ever going to own on the inside.
3: Does it happen to be a white Bronco?
2: It is not. This is where I find it very interesting. The fact that she still is tied to O.J. Simpson because of her dad being on the case. And that, of course, O.J. Simpson was, you know, the whole Ford Bronco.
3: Yeah.
2: And her dad got him off for murder. And I think I would just avoid
3: the Bronco line.
2: Yeah.
3: Or lean super high into it and actually go buy O.J.'s old Bronco.
2: Yeah, I don't know if I would be doing that. Just saying. In related news, Kim is mourning the loss of her grandma. Kim Jenner's mother, Mary Jo, MJ, passed away at the age of 91.
3: 81.
2: Right. Speaking of cars, Shaq is the proud owner of the world's first 1964 Chevy Impala boat.
3: Chevy Impala boat. Boat.
2: It was seen cruising in a custom build at the lake at a lake in Texas.
3: Okay,
2: I keep saying I want an amphibian car.
3: Hey,
2: I would take a Chevy Impala boat.
3: And Chevy Impala boat. I mean, for Shaq, doesn't everything have to be custom built?
2: I would think for him to fit in it,
3: exactly,
2: right?
3: Exactly, like boats, cars, sneakers, all of it.
2: Told you this yesterday that Jelly Roll and Bunny EXO's divorce has been finalized. Well, it seems that Jelly Roll's daughter, Bailey, has something to say about it. She went on an expletive-filled rant on TikTok.
3: Oh, of course.
2: She insists that neither of them cheated. Quote, "Don't y'all ever come for my father's name like that again. I'm so done, y'all. Have no bleeping idea what happened and wait till y'all find out. Because I promise y'all, the view of what y'all have done of not only the situation, but their relationship and the internet is totally about to crumble the day I open my mouth." Apparently, she did not get a gag order.
3: Apparently not. And apparently, you still cannot do your hillbilly voice without sounding like Clarice Starling from Silence of the Lambs.
2: I can't. Everybody sounds like her. And I have no idea what Bailey, but the way that it's spelled leads me to believe she has a twang.
3: She has some twang in there.
2: And then some.
3: And then some. Yeah, maybe that gag order should have been extended to
2: the
3: children.
2: Come on,
3: as well.
2: Kid, just because
3: what are you even accomplishing with that? You're just going to fuel, because it's the internet. People are going to, you know, sit there behind their keyboards and post whatever stupid crap they want, regardless of what you say. You're just drawing attention to it at this point.
2: Keep my daddy's name out your mouth.
3: Out your bleeping mouth is probably how it really went.
5: FBI.
2: Right? All right, and it's all about the Doomsday. The official trailer dropped yesterday.
3: Yeah.
2: We have it posted up on the 96 Rocks and Steady Facebook page. Well, there's a rumor going around that two major characters in the Marvel Cinematic Universe will meet their end in Doomsday.
3: I'm surprised it's only two, actually.
2: Well, a source claims the two characters who are toast are Loki and Ant-Man.
3: Ant-Man.
2: Loki will allegedly die off-screen and will have his heart ripped out by Dr. Doom.
3: Okay.
2: Ant-Man will lead his daughter and the rest of the Young Avengers into the quantum realm, but will die in the process.
3: Mm.
2: His sacrifice is meant to set his daughter up to have a bigger role in the MCU.
3: I could see those scenarios playing out. I'm not so sure about the Ant-Man storyline that's been potentially leaked. These are all potential. This isn't necessarily all true. But I will say that...
2: spoiler alert.
3: Yeah. Loki dying...
2: Probably should have started
3: makes a lot of sense based on what we've seen, how the multiverse works. Well, again, see, you haven't watched Loki yet, so you don't know exactly what's going on. And if you've watched Loki, you know what I'm talking
2: there's
3: about.
2: So many
3: he controls. He is basically
2: so
3: the tree of time right now. He's holding all of the timelines together. And for Doctor Doom to accomplish what he wants to accomplish, he has to go through Loki's probably the first step. And for Thor, this is going to be awful if he knows that Loki's still alive.
2: It's like I need to go back and get the crib notes.
3: Cliff notes?
2: Yeah.
3: I'm sure they're out there, to be completely honest. With the way Marvel can, you know, monetize anything, there are probably cliff notes for each and every movie that you can peruse.
2: Also, I need to get in my DeLorean and go back to when I had my hip surgery and maybe
3: and you had all the time in the world to
2: pick
3: watch
2: a different
3: all these.
2: Something to dig into because now I'm invested.
3: You're invested? And
2: I've
3: got a lot
2: tickets
3: to catch up on.
2: Already for December the 18th.
3: Yep. I'm jealous of your tickets, actually.
2: I mean,
3: if you'd
2: how
3: like
2: did this
3: to,
2: happen to me?
3: If you don't want to be your nerd, I'll take your ticket.
2: No,
3: go with your girl
2: in.
3: Group.
2: I'm already in.
3: It's going to be wild.
2: I know. I've got to catch up.
3: And
2: I've got to learn about the X-Men.
3: Building drama. So I'm excited for it.
2: There
3: I haven't
2: you
3: been
2: go.
3: As excited for a movie thing since the Infinity War saga. Since Endgame and Infinity War. Yeah.
2: All right.
3: Is going to be awesome.
2: There you go. That's your dirt.
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1: 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Weather alert
2: day. Stay weather aware. Alert, alert. Weather is happening.
1: Still, I mean, weather happens every day, whether you like it or not.
2: Oh, the weather outside is...
1: Okay, if
2: weather.
1: You're singing a Christmas song right now, his I mean, it is Christmas weather. In July on Saturday, by the way.
2: Oh, that's fun.
1: It is.
2: I'm sorry I used that tune.
1: You should be. We're still awaiting here in Norwood this first line of storms to come through. We can see another line come through later this afternoon. Basically, kind of the commutes is what Adam was saying at WLWT. Just, again, be aware. Hopefully nothing that we saw on Friday as, you know, some of the east side of the community is still cleaning up with flooding and stuff.
2: Right. And you kind of want this to be broken into two lines, too. You want to get a significant portion of rain right now so that one or the other isn't, like, super severe. It sucks the energy out of both. So hopefully you see a little bit of rain, it goes away, and then whatever happens later today, it's not bad at all. So nice, calm, just a couple of raindrops, right?
1: That would be lovely. Powerball jackpot. Nobody won last night. That has climbed up to $567 million. Tonight's Mega Millions, even bigger.
2: Yeah.
1: $707 million for tonight's drawing. Maybe somebody could use that if they win and buy the Reds because they
2: would
1: suck.
2: Would you want to?
1: I'm not saying it was a good investment. They got shut out last night in Seattle, 8-0.
2: 3 hits the entire game.
1: Continue their 3-game road series. Luckily, it's really late, 9:40, first pitch, so I will be hopefully in dreamland.
2: Already asleep, 3:30 tomorrow, then they make their way to St. Louis over the weekend. Hopefully get some wins in the division. That would help.
1: That would be nice, wouldn't it?
2: It would.
1: I know a lot of us are already talking about football. Cincinnati Bengals.
2: Starting to get the drafts, fantasy football stuff lined up.
1: Absolutely. They talked about New Year's Eve. They've got a game. It's a Thursday night. They're going to White Stripe.
2: Yep. First time they've ever done that at the stadium, I believe.
1: Yeah, as opposed to orange and black, obviously black and white. Mm-hmm. And they're going to be taking on the Baltimore Ravens.
2: The return of Trey Hendrickson.
1: 17.
2: Yeah, that could be a fun game. That could be a meaningful game if the Bengals are in it.
1: It better be a meaningful game.
2: I really hope so. And I really hope that's one of those that could seal the division or something like that. Because can you imagine New Year's Eve, Paycor, Bengals under the lights, and it's a victory to get you to the playoffs?
1: That'd be very cool, wouldn't it?
2: It would be cool.
1: Yeah. Not as cool as the full trailer for Avengers Doomsday that I should be embarrassed that I've watched it as many times as I have.
2: And you're the one that keeps bringing it up. I'm just sitting over here. We're just like, hey, I'm cool to talk about it. Let's go.
1: I know. I've got my girl nerd chat about it. We've already got tickets for December 18th when it drops. I know. Who have I turned into?
2: I like it. Because here's the thing. Most of the stuff we've talked about on air today has involved Endgame in some way, shape, or form. But if you guys had ears in the studio off air, like, it's been nonstop. We've been going through movies she has to watch, like, why this character could die, why this one is probably going to live, why is Dr. Doom doing what he's doing. It's been a great morning for me, to be honest with you.
1: I'm doing it for you, Nick.
2: Thank you. Just remember that. I love it.
1: There you go. That is what you need to know. Refresh.
0: 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Got a random thought or just want to tell Bridget how awesome she is? Dial us up. 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
13: Now seems as good a time as any to remind you, you don't always have to take healthy habits to the extreme. Not only are you unlikely to stick with something that's difficult, even if you can keep it up, it's probably going to be to the detriment of something else. And chances are that something else is more important. So if you're on a quest to improve your health, I promise the basics are going to take you much further. I'm talking about diet, try and be as plant-based as possible, exercise, meaning multiple rounds of cardio and strength training, and sleep. For most people, 7 to 9 hours a night. I like to think of these things as sort of a three-legged stool, right? If you're not doing any one of them, it's really hard to keep balanced with the others. The key here is you don't have to strive for perfection. Doing anything is going to be better than nothing. I'm Dr. Sanjay Gupta, helping you live a better life.
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1: What we've got here is failure to communicate. Some men you just can't reach. So you get what we had here last week, which is the way he wants it. Well, he gets it. I don't like it.

know who's amazeballs? We are. Oh, you already knew that? 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

0: 96 Rock Mornings, Bridget and Nick, commercial-free right now in the 96-minute rock block, finishing up this Tuesday morning, chugging right along through the work week. Just be aware, today it is a weather alert day. We've been telling you this all morning. Looks like, according to the WLWT radar, 10:30, they might start flaring up above us, mostly on the east side of town, unfortunately.
1: Okay.
0: But that, and then another line coming through around 3:30 this afternoon. That's the latest updates on that. Some of it could be potentially severe, strong winds, heavy rains, things like that. Just stay aware of what's happening around you and be safe.
1: The good news is that the three umbrellas I have are all in the car, and my gas light not quite on yet. So I have really prepared for today.
0: Look at that. You're ready.
1: Knocking it out of the park, just like the Reds.
0: Well, that's not a great comparison.
1: I know. I'm usually better than this.
0: Oh, yes, indeed. Well, again.
1: Do better than me.
0: Do better than Bridget, and keep those alerts turned on your phone so you know exactly what's
1: Absolutely.
0: Going on. And you can keep it right here. We'll keep you informed as it goes throughout the day, and keep you entertained with some great rock and roll as well. We'll be back with you tomorrow morning, 6 a.m. JD in next. Shinedown, Dead Don't Die. See ya.

Creed and Higher on 96 Rock, Cincinnati's Pure Rock. It is JD on the job. We're inside this 96-minute rock block. Bad Wolf's going to be in there. Chili Peppers, Chevelle. This is Day Seeker.

0: my boss totally hates when I shorten his name to Dick. Especially since his name is Steve. 96 Rock.
1: All right, partner. Keep on rolling, baby. You know what time it is.

Pearl Jam on 96 Rock. It's JD on the job. And if you went to the movies over the weekend, you probably saw The Odyssey, which killed it. $124.5 million opening weekend. Biggest opening for a live-action film this year, behind only the Super Mario Galaxy movie and Toy Story 5 overall. Fourth highest R-rated opening ever, besting Stephen King's It, which opened to $123.5 million. Top three are all Deadpool movies. And then Odyssey came in just a million behind Deadpool 2's 125.5. Third biggest opening of Christopher Nolan's career after the second and third Batman film. So people seem to love it. Yes, it's long. Don't be fooled. It is a very, very long movie, but apparently it's worth it. Here's The Pretty Reckless on 96.

96 Rock, JD on the job. 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

STP on 96 Rockets, JD on the job. And the Bengals announced a new game day experience for their New Year's Eve matchup against the Baltimore Ravens. Fans will be encouraged to wear black and white to form the inaugural white Bengals stripe for December 31st at Paycor. And a map has been created so that Houday Nation can coordinate which color to wear based on your seating section. The team shop will carry black and white merchandise beginning at training camp. So looking forward to that. I think it's awesome when they get the crowd involved and you just kind of feel like you're more of the experience. So kudos. Good job, Bengals.

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Rock, it's JD on the job at incarceration this past weekend. Boy, had some weather issues, didn't we? Opening day on Friday kicked off under those hazy skies and the poor air quality from the Canadian wildlife. Smoke blowing over the region, which is still hovering over our city right now. Saturday, you had the severe weather, packing 50-mile-per-hour winds and potential hail, forced organizers to temporarily evacuate the venue grounds. Festival goers had to end up sheltering in their vehicles before the gates reopened 2 hours later to resume the show. So quite an experience. I've also seen footage of people hanging out in the prison area. Like, what an event incarceration is. I'm going to have to get there eventually. Here's Ice Nine Kills. They were there. It's Twisting the Knife on 96 Rock.

0: You're great at looking like you're working really hard, and that's half the battle.
1: I am doing my job here. I'm a pro. This is horse
0: on the job. 96 Rock.

Crew, Tesla, Extreme, Hairspray not included at Riverbend. 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Here's Bush.

Baba Roach on 96 Rock, who were also at incarceration this past weekend. JD on the job. 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Next on the list, we've got things coming here in the month of August. Evanescence will start it off on the 1st at Riverbend. Black Keys will be at Megacore Pavilion. Five Finger Death Punch and Cody Jinx at Riverbend. Motley

96 Rock, Cincinnati's Pure Rock. It's JD with you. Coming up this hour, music from System of a Down. We'll do some Metallica. Plus, the mystery of the explosive diarrhea has been solved? Really? Details on the way. Here's Breaking Benjamin.

Look, I've talked a lot more about explosive diarrhea than I would like to in recent weeks because of the parasite that has been floating around. U.S. officials linked a Taylor Farms plant in Mexico to this whole situation. And that is what they're saying is the reason behind people getting sick, which is leading to their bowels just all the time. The parasite that causes this diarrhea supplied lettuce to Taco Bell, which is why Taco Bell has been getting smeared for all of this, which sucks. It's not their fault, but it's still a little vague where the contaminated products are. We don't really know for sure, but all I can tell you right now is just don't eat lettuce. Don't eat lettuce for now. You're going to survive without it.

I really hope I never go to jail because I haven't memorized a phone number since 2001. Thanks a lot, cell phones. 96, right?

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Rage Against the Machine on 96 Rock. It's JD. And if you're a Nine Inch Nails fan, this will interest you. You know how they released that collaborative album, Nine Inch Noise? They did it on digital back in April. Well, they made the announcement that the physical version is going to be coming out as well. You can start pre-ordering it, and that'll drop on October the 30th. So if you haven't heard it before, you should check it out. Until then, I'm going to give you some old school Nine Inch Nails. 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

Lincoln Park on 96 Rock. My name is JD, and if you are a Netflix fan, what are some of the shows you've been watching recently? I started watching Hawk, which has Will Ferrell in it as the golfer. It's not that good. I thought it would be funnier. So far, I'm not laughing as much as I thought I would be. It was the idea seemed pretty good. But Deadline looked at 4 years of Netflix's viewing data to put together a list of the most watched shows. And maybe it's just me, but I'm only on to one of the top five here. Stranger Things came in at number five, but they're only talking about season five. Bridgerton, never seen it. Squid Games, watched a little bit of it, just didn't get into it. So season three was number three. Adolescence was number two. And then Squid Game season two was number one. Wednesday is in the top 10. There's another Stranger Things season one in at number nine. But most of this stuff, yeah. Maybe it's just me. I don't watch as much Netflix as I thought.

Pierce the Veil on 96 Rock. JD checking out. Lindsay Marie coming in. She's in charge. Pay attention, class. She's got some things to talk about. I'll be back here tomorrow morning at 10 a.m. on 96 Rock. It's your now.

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Wicked weather today. A severe thunderstorm watch is in effect much of the tri-state until 8 o'clock this evening. Rock and roll. Bringing you the misery of a rainy Seattle day here with Alice in Chains on 96 Rock.

chili peppers say, believe it or not, the storm is a cold front coming through. And once it's gone, we'll see a high of 77 tomorrow. Not bad. Just got to rock and roll in the meantime. 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

explain it, but listening to Kid Rock is like drinking a can of lager on a hot day. It's not bad, it's familiar, and always better after a few drinks in. Cheers, it's Lindsay Marie with new sleep theory in your ears. 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

pressure. Alexa may not be able to remind you what the hell you came into the kitchen for, but she can play the best rock. Just say, Alexa, play 96 Rock.

96 Rock is where Cincinnati likes to rock, though I know the trip to Columbus was worth it last week. Last Wednesday, you showed up early enough, you were gifted with a pretty reckless opening up for AC/DC with this one. When I wake up on 96 Rock.

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1: You guys are out of your f***ing minds!

hate to brag, but somebody told me I was a real asset today. They pronounced it asshat, but I'm pretty sure that's just their accent. 96 Rock.

Limp Bizkit buried the hatchet and played with Creed over the weekend for the Summer of 99 and Beyond Music Festival, only to get their set cut short by the Super Troopers, lodging a noise complaint, hopping on stage with Fred Durst and announcing a new Super Troopers movie, Super Troopers 3, on the way. 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Man, the jump from Mansfield to Chicago. This band had a hell of a weekend. 96 Rock.

Yesterday marked 9 years without Chester Bennington here, and it still sucks. Luckily, the music lives on, and I really think Emily's influence offers a very authentic version of this band. Don't you? 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

There is a theory going around that Jack White provided guitar for the Muppets on Sunday off stage. I doubt it. That man wants to be seen, whether he'd like you to believe that or not. Rocking out with the Muppets sounds like a pretty big bucket list item. And they killed it with this one. 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

Tonight, we'll see clear skies eventually. Here's to hoping you can get out and make some trouble this evening with Sarah McLachlan at PNC Pavilion. Devil horns up for that one. There's also the Cincinnati Brass Band, Blue Ash Nature Park this evening. And Florence Yall's baseball at Thomas More Stadium. I'm not giving up hope on a great Tuesday night out just yet. Hey, thanks for spending it with me, Lindsay Marie and Ice Nine Kills here. It's 96 Rock. This

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I am so pumped for the Green Day movie, Nimrods, arriving next month in movie theaters. Has anything made you want to go to the movie theater lately? The new Odyssey movie, perhaps? Or Moana? Or what else is in theaters right now? What am I missing? There's got to be a Minions movie. There's always a Minions movie out. Oh, man. That franchise won't die.

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Good luck. 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

I'll see my way out of here. Lindsay Marie out. Cousin Vinny on. 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

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And tomorrow morning at 7:30, you've got another chance to beat Bridget. Take her down and win tickets to Evanescence at Riverbend Music Center on August 1st. And speaking of Beat Bridget, if you missed it this morning, I've got your Beat Bridget replay coming up at 7:30. All right, I'm going to tie this all together. Up now, it's the latest from Evanescence. Who will you follow on 96 Rock?

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1: Brian, you are caller number 9, and you have your chance to beat Bridget happening right now and score yourself some tickets for Evanescence. Are you ready for it?
2: That's awesome. I believe I am.
1: All right. 6 questions coming your way in 60 seconds. Remember to pass. If you do not know the answer to a question, we will come back to it if we have the time. Good luck to you here.
2: Thank you, sir.
1: We go. When the company first started, what was the only product that Amazon sold?
2: Books.
1: Books is correct. What famous artist created the Mona Lisa?
2: Michelangelo.
1: Incorrect.
2: Oh, Da Vinci.
1: Da Vinci is correct. Who produced the voice of Groot in the Guardians of the Galaxy movies?
2: Vin Diesel.
1: That is correct. What major sporting event is held each year on Memorial Day?
2: Kentucky Derby, Indianapolis 500.
1: Indy 500 is correct. What type of bird, what are the only type of birds that can fly backwards?
2: Ducks.
1: Incorrect.
2: Geese.
1: Incorrect. What is the only edible food?
2: Penguins.
1: Incorrect. What is the only edible food that never expires?
2: Edible. Honey.
1: Honey is correct. What type of birds are the only ones that can fly backwards?
2: Penguins.
1: First off, penguins can't fly, just so we're clear on that.
2: and
1: incorrect. But 5 is a great score. Let's get Bridget back in here and see how this one plays out on this Tuesday morning. Bridget got a score of 5 to deal with this morning. That is the challenge that you face. 60 seconds are on the clock. Here we go. When the company first started, what was the only product that Amazon sold?
3: Books.
1: That is correct. What famous artist created the Mona Lisa?
3: Da Vinci.
1: Da Vinci is correct. Who provided the voice for Groot in the Guardians of the Galaxy movies?
3: Pass.
1: What major sporting event is held each year on Memorial Day?
3: The Indianapolis 500.
1: That is correct. What type of birds are the only ones that can fly backwards?
3: Hummingbird.
1: Hummingbird is correct. What is the only edible food that never expires?
3: Honey.
1: Honey is correct. Who provided the voice for Groot in the Guardians of the Galaxy movies?
3: Oh, God. I can't think of his name. Vin Diesel.
1: Vin Diesel for the win. I am Groot. Well done, Bridget. You almost got her today, buddy. I thought Groot was going to stump her there for a minute, but she
3: could not think.
1: Claimed a perfect score.
2: I was kind of hoping on the bird thing was going to get her.
1: Hummingbirds, she got right off the bat. Definitely. Yeah, I'm still kind of disappointed in you for saying penguins, because, yeah, they don't fly.
2: I know.
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17: What are the chances you are listening to this while drinking a nice hot cup of coffee? If so, don't let me stop you. For years, we've been reporting on the health benefits of coffee, and that's not going to stop today. A new study, this one out of Harvard School of Public Health, found that coffee and tea could help lower your risk of developing dementia. People who enjoyed 1 to 3 caffeinated cups a day saw the biggest impact. In addition to the caffeine, coffee contains hundreds of bioactive compounds that can influence inflammation, glucose metabolism, vascular function, and oxidative stress. It's also possible coffee drinkers might be doing other things that keep them healthy. Eating a more balanced diet, getting plenty of exercise, sleep, not smoking, or drinking too much alcohol. And finally, staying socially active. I'm Dr. Sanjay Gupta, helping you live a better life.
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